0: So, just for the record, we're not country-ish. We're country all the way. Yeah! Playing one great song after another.
1: 92.1, The Big

Hey, John Party, Tequila, a little time there. Tyler Reese here. Morgan Wallen and Rodney Atkins on the way after Megan Maroney with All the Beautiful Things. The tour, the album, Cloud 9.

0: Morgan, he got better there. Tyler Reese here on the Still the Problem Stadium Tour. And Morgan, rumor has it, some new music on the way. When exactly? We don't know that. And we can't, you know, they don't tell us everything. That'd be too easy, right? Morgan getting ready. Baltimore next on the list for the tour dates. Riley Green, Think He's a Drunk. Blake Shelton's headed to Texas. And Thomas Rhett's. It goes like this next.
1: And the match is about to begin.
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11: Here's a peek into your forecast from the National Weather Service on The Big Dog 92.1. This evening into the overnight, you can expect it to be mostly clear with a low around 73 and a calm wind. This has been a look at your forecast from the National Weather Service on The Big Dog 92.1.
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A John Deere sitting on a hillside with a small bird perched on the stack. That's what country sounds like.

0: Brian Country, and she knows it's America's favorite TV judge. You're going to be back for another season of American Idol. Shaboozy, Chris Young, he can take it from there, and his bar is now open in Nashville. Famous Friends.
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0: We know that country music leads to hootin'. Woo! And we know that hootin' leads to hollerin'. Yeah! And you know? A little hootin' and hollerin' never hurt anybody.
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Chris Stapleton, a millionaire. I was here, Regis Philbin there. Who wants to be a millionaire? Remember that? That show was huge for a while. Kane Brown, Brett Young after Megan Maroney. 6 months later, Tater, the album The Tour, Cloud 9.

0: Shane Brown and his lovely lady Caitlin nursing that ear back to health after taking a golf ball off the side of the noodle 23 stitches later. Everybody get in there now. Ouch! Josh Ross, Russell Dickerson, Ella Langley, Morgan Wallen. That song, I Can't Love You Anymore. The last duet to rise that fast on the Hot 100, Islands in the Stream, from Kenny and Dolly. How about that? Morgan and Ella, next.
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4: Here's a peek into your forecast from the National Weather Service on the Big Dog 92.1. This evening into the overnight, you can expect it to be mostly clear with a low around 73 and a calm wind. This has been a look at your forecast from the National Weather Service on the Big Dog 92.1.
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The Big Dog.

The red, white, and blue flapping in the wind at a Friday night football game. That's what country sounds like. 92.1, The Big Dog.

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0: Just a Kid Myself, Mr. Morgan there. The album Carolina Blue, such a great album. With his pal Jason Aldean on the first single they released from the album. And the whole album's great. Good weekend listening. Fourth weekend, you should go front to back on Carolina Blue from John Morgan. Morgan Wallen, Justin Moore, Luke Combs on the way.
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1: Here's a peek into your forecast from the National Weather Service on the Big Dog 92.1. This evening into the overnight, you can expect it to be mostly clear with a low around 73 and a calm wind. This has been a look at your forecast from the National Weather Service on the Big Dog 92.1.
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And now, we'd like to share our favorite recipe for a good time. First, add a little of this. Then, sprinkle in a bit of this. 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

0: Dan and Shay, you say so. The song for their friend Ben, Gone Too Soon. Jason Aldean at Ella Langley's Truth in Texas. All the way next.
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The Big Dog.

pickup rolling down a dirt road with a cloud of dust blowing from behind and the music playing loud. That's what country sounds like. 92.1, The Big Dog.

Spirit, Pick Me Up, Tyler Reese, Music on the Way, George Burge, Luke Bryan getting together, Dustin Lynch after Morgan. 20 cigarettes set the circus down for a while, and then he fires up the Still the Problem tour coming up in Baltimore. Swing.

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That's what country sounds like.

0: George Burge and Luke Bryan there. America's favorite TV judge will be back for the next season of American Idol. George Burge, who is with Luke there, George is out on the road with Darius Rucker. They're getting a lot of golf in, I can tell. Well, you know, Darius quite the golfer. Hudson Westbrook, Blake Shelton, Corey Kent, Corey and Co., Rocky Mountain Low. Mr. Wetzel, along for the ride, is next.
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10: Here's a peek into your forecast from the National Weather Service on The Big Dog 92.1. This evening into the overnight, you can expect it to be mostly clear with a low around 73 and a calm wind. This has been a look at your forecast from the National Weather Service on the Big Dog 92.1.
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speaking of the coast, remember Five for Beach, you and me. That sunset cliffs by the sea in the night rolled in. And you still talk about that moon that I can't recall, but God, I saw all I needed to.

Hudson Westbrook, House Again, the album Texas Forever, and Blake Shelton after Corey Kent and Coe Wetzel, It's a Rocky Mountain Low.

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1: 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And then a country song came on.
0: Then what are you gonna do after all the bars are closed?
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And you know, a little hootin' and hollering never hurt anybody.

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0: You knew it. Toy Story 5. Right around the corner, the big wedding for Taylor. Oh, boy. It's getting serious. What if Travis just runs out of the church? Just cracks under pressure. Just kidding. Megan Maroney, Keith Urban is on the way next. Oh, calm down.
2: Hey, y'all. It's Zach John King, and this is my new song, Get to Drinking. The story behind Get to Drinking is about a relationship that I had in the past that after a few Jack and Cokes, I started to paint it with rose-colored glasses, started to act like it wasn't my fault for letting things get so bad. I think everybody feels that way at some point in a relationship. It's a song that covers a sad topic with really upbeat and fun music. And

0: Hey y'all, Zach John King, and that was my new song, Get to Drinking.
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So, just for the record, we're not country-ish. We're country all the way. Yeah! Playing one great song after another. 92.1, The Big Dog.

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1: 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First, add a little of this. 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

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How are you? It's me, Shannon. Shannon Black. So excited for the long weekend. Excited to celebrate America's 250th. I just want you to be safe and careful all weekend long. Got Kojo now, The Fall.

Well, hello there, and how are you? Welcome to the middle of the night on our finally Friday, a long holiday weekend, celebrating America's 250th. I don't know about you, but I am proud to be an American. Ella Langley now, be her.

The red, white, and blue flapping in the wind at a Friday night football game. That's what country sounds like. 92.1, The Big Dog.

A pickup rolling down a dirt road with a cloud of dust blowing from behind and the music playing loud. 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

0: 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It's not just home on the range anymore. 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

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He said his biggest accomplishment in life is having his father say he's proud of him after everything that's happened and everything he's done. Carrie Underwood now. Jesus, take the wheel.

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1: Slap guitars and words that rhyme. 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
0: They'll preach from the book of Matthew.
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And we, along with a little help from Nashville, make great country music. All we need now is you and yours. Here, enjoy another great country song.

0: 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He said he loves to try to jump as high as he can out onto the stage every show. If you haven't seen it, it's on socials, how he explodes out on the stage. He's like, every time I'm trying to get higher and higher.
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Well, hello there, and how are you? Thank you for listening. It's me, Shannon, ShannonBlack995 on socials. You can find me over there. It's all positive, by the way. Luke Combs now. Love you anyway.

pickup rolling down a dirt road with a cloud of dust blowing from behind and the music playing loud. That's what country sounds like. 92.1, The Big Dog.

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Tyler Hubbard about ready to go dancing in the country. Yeah, it's me, Shannon, Shannon Black 995 on socials, taking in you into your finally Friday, July 3rd on our 4th of July celebration weekend with Chase Matthew, darling.

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1: I'm working on a dream. Then a country song came on.
0: Then what are you going to do after all the bars are closed?
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Corey Kent, like most of us with tattoos, says all of them have special meaning. Most of them are tributes to his kids or personal mottos of his. He's with Co Wetzel now, Rocky Mountain Low.

A John Deere sitting on a hillside with a small bird perched on the stack. That's what country sounds like. 92.1, The Big Dog.

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0: Hey, this is Graylin James, and that was my new single, Water at a Wedding.
1: The red, white, and blue flapping in the wind at a Friday night football game. That's what country sounds like. 92.1, The Big Dog.

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0: And now, we'd like to share our favorite recipe for a good time. 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Finally, mix well, serve, and enjoy daily.
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Ella Langley and Morgan Wallen, I can't love you anymore. I can't love you anymore for listening. Thank you so much. Good morning. Welcome to Finally Friday, July 3rd. Tomorrow is America's 250th. I can only imagine how Blake Shelton is going to be celebrating on that farm of his. BS Now with Honey Bee.

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0: 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Playing one great song after another.
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0: Wheat and hops make beer. 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

The boys round here. Sounds like a good anthem for the weekend, right? 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Ty Myers now. From the side.

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0: 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I just read that he used to keep diaries while he was out on the road, writing down everything that happened. He goes, yeah, there's too much going on now. I just keep those red dirt diaries in my head.
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9: Here is what you can expect from your forecast according to the National Weather Service on The Big Dog 92.1. Overnight, it will be mostly clear with a low around 73. Tomorrow will be sunny and hot with a high near 100. This has been a look at your forecast from the National Weather Service on The Big Dog 92.1.
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3: Well, hello there. Good morning. How are you? It's me, Shannon, ShannonBlack995 on socials in case you need a new friend or a new follow. Finally, Friday, Tucker Wetmore Now, Brunette.

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0: Jordan Davis, Turn This Truck Around. Probably going to be hearing that a lot all weekend long with everybody out on the roads. A lot of extra people traveling for America's 250th. Be extra careful, please.
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a John Deere sitting on a hillside with a small bird perched on a stack. That's what country sounds like. 92.1, The Big Dog.

0: Jelly Roll's latest hands up. That's it for me. I got to go. Enjoy your 250th birthday of America. Be safe. Be kind. Be careful.
1: This is Damon Pollard, Field Crops Agent with the North Carolina Cooperative Extension Service, Burke Center. Today's topic is weed control in pastures and hayfields. Burke County farms are blessed with a typically productive climate and illustrated by beautiful scenery. However, we must contend with many persistent annual and perennial weeds. Among those most persistent are horse nettles, spiny amaranth, or pigweed, and thistles, both Canada and musk. Horse nettle is characterized by its spines or thorns that make it undesirable to foraging animals, and also by its familiar yellow berries that harbor its annoying seeds. A single plant can produce up to 5,000 seeds, and they reproduce from seeds from the dry berries in rhizomes. Spiny pigweed is another summer annual that is very similar in appearance to other pigweeds, but has spines along the stems. It's primarily a weed of pastures and hayfields and occurs less in agronomic crops. Control is best achieved when the plants are less than 2 inches tall and becomes more difficult to control as the plants increase in size. Canada thistle is a perennial weed that spreads by seeds and rhizomes that can grow 2 to 6 foot deep. It's very persistent in pastures and hayfields. For superior control, herbicide treatments should be applied when plants are in the pre-bloom stage of growth. Bull and musk thistles should be treated when they are in the rosette stage of growth. Consult the North Carolina Agricultural Chemicals Manual for herbicide treatment recommendations and application rates, or come by our office for more information. This is Damon Pollard, Livestock Agent with the North Carolina Cooperative Extension Service, Burke Center.
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3: 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We're country all the way. 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Playing one great song after another.
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6: 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This event is contingent on weather. 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Wishing you all a safe and happy Independence Day.

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We know that country music leads to hootin'. 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And we know that hootin' leads to hollerin'. 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And you know, yeah! 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

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That's what country sounds like.

0: kid myself. You like that? John Morgan. Brand new artist right there. It's Rick Tatum with you here. We appreciate you making us a part of your Friday. Hope everybody's having a great start to the day. It's July 4th weekend. Make sure if you're going to be playing with fireworks this weekend that you're safe. And yeah, opt to go to the one of the bigger shows if that gives you a choice. Yeah, because, you know, let somebody else do all the hard work and you sit back and just enjoy it and eat some hot dogs. That's what I'm talking about.
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Hey, it's Rick Taylor. We appreciate you making us a part of your Friday. We have got all of your favorite country for you here on this long 3-day holiday weekend. Happy America's 250th birthday.

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0: Well, I'd say we could all use a little of that shaboozy. There's good news. It's Rick Tatum with you here. Hey, we appreciate you making this part of your Friday as we head into a long 3-day holiday weekend for a lot of you. July 4th weekend. Fireworks everywhere. Oh, it's going to be so much fun. Hot dogs and burgers on the grill. Watermelon. Oh, yeah. That's my kind of weekend right there. It's a shame we only get one of them, though. And we only get one especially to celebrate America's 250th birthday this weekend.
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7: For Big Dog 92.1, here is a check in your forecast from the National Weather Service. Sunshine expected throughout the day. High temperature near 99 degrees. A low overnight of 73. Tomorrow, partly sunny skies with a high temperature again near 99. That's a look at your forecast from the National Weather Service.

0: Now, we'd like to share our favorite recipe for a good time. First, add a little of this. How you can make a heart of gold from this heart of stone. Then, sprinkle in a bit of this. And then, add a whole bunch of these ones. Finally, mix well, serve, and enjoy daily.
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0: That one's called Think As You Drunk. You like that? That's the name of it. It's not drink, it's drunk. That's Riley Green. It's Rick Taylor with you here. Hey, we appreciate you making us part of your Friday. Well, have you noticed all the players on the field at the World Cup? A lot of them wearing pink shoes. Wondering what that's all about? Well, according to the shoe manufacturers, athletes associate pink with confidence and standing out. And that's the reason they're wearing those pink shoes. Just saw that from Nike. Yeah, if you thought it was something to do with Susan G. Komen Race for the Cure, well, you can always donate and pretend that it is. That way, you know, you got a reason to donate anyway. It's always a good cause anyway. Susan G. Komen, they do some great work.
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A John Deere sitting on a hillside with a small bird perched on the stack. That's what country sounds like.

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Corn and charred oak barrels make bourbon. And we, along with a little help from Nashville, make great country music. All we need now is you and yours. Here, enjoy another great country song.

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0: George Burge right there with Luke Bryan. It's Rick Taylor with you here on this Friday. We appreciate you making us part of your start to your day as we head into a long 3-day holiday weekend here. Who's ready for some fun as we celebrate America's 250th anniversary? It's going to be a big weekend.
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0: 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Straight line. 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

We're going to take you to church. Slap guitars and words that rhyme. Hand on the hands of time. We'll preach from the book of Matthew. Why does he call you dog? 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Back in the saddle again. Country music's got you covered.

0: man, you got to carry on. That's New Kenny Chesney with Rick Taylor here. Hey, we appreciate you making us part of your Friday. Well, if you believe the rumors, there's going to be a big wedding tonight in New York City, Madison Square Garden, with a cocktail hour getting ready to start at 4 o'clock this afternoon. Big wedding. Somebody's paying $66,000 to have the streets around Madison Square Garden shut down. One of the biggest weddings of the year. Tim McGraw's going to be there, reportedly. Yeah, along with other huge artists. So we'll see. I'm going to tell you what I found out about that, though, coming up. If it's who you think it is, you're probably right. Big wedding tonight in New York. I'll tell you about it coming up in a few songs. Keep it right here.
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7: Well, if the rumors are true, there's going to be a big wedding tonight in the Big Apple. Taylor Swift and Travis Kelce, reportedly. This is under wraps, but about 1,000 people have been invited for them to tie the knot.

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0: am not okay. There's Jelly Roll. Recently filed for divorce last month, or a month before, I believe. It happened way before it made public news, anyway, from Bunny XO. Still can't believe that. Man, I thought they were just the happiest couple ever. Guess not, though. But there is going to be a happy couple tonight, as Taylor Swift and Travis Kelce reportedly are getting married tonight. Yeah, in Madison Square Garden, by the way. Reportedly up to $20 million is how much they're going to spend on this wedding. You know, they got the money, so why not have a blowout? Hopefully it's the only time they get married, so that's a good thing. Didn't get an invitation. If you did, though, you enjoy yourself. About 1,000 people apparently have been invited as Taylor and Travis get married tonight on the floor of Madison Square Garden in New York City. Congratulations!
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The red, white, and blue flapping in the wind at a Friday night football game. That's what country sounds like. 92.1, The Big Dog.

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0: say so.
1: Take for that whatever you will. I tell you, it's good stuff. Say so. It's new stuff from Dan and Shay. Hope everybody's having a great Friday so far. It's Rick Taylor with you here. We appreciate you tuning in. We've got more of your favorite country on the way as we get into this big three-day holiday weekend for a lot of folks. Getting ready to fire up the grill and get the burgers and dogs out there. And if you're doing it fancy, put some steaks out there. With the price of beef, though, probably going to be a whole lot less of us putting steaks on the grill this weekend. So we'll opt for the burgers and fries, too. And, we'll get some hot dogs on there, too. And maybe some bratwurst and whatever you are in the mood for. You do you, and you enjoy your 250th America's birthday celebration this weekend. Hey, keep the radio on. We'll be a good soundtrack for you as you get to partying on. We'll be in here playing the hits for you all this weekend. Watch some fireworks and enjoy yourself.
2: For Big Dog 92.1, here is a check in your forecast from the National Weather Service. Sunshine expected throughout the day. High temperature near 99 degrees. A low overnight of 73. Tomorrow, partly sunny skies with a high temperature again near 99. That's a look at your forecast from the National Weather Service.
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0: 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They're just saying on the day where there's big fireworks because they freak them out. 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

0: We know that country music leads to hootin'. Woo! And we know that hootin' leads to hollerin'. Yeah! And you know? Yeah! A little hootin' and hollerin' never hurt anybody.
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After all the bars are closed. 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

0: 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Yeah, new mama, Lauren Elena, singing that. Singing about, she doesn't name who it's about, but there's some details in there.
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2: For Big Dog 92.1, here is a check in your forecast from the National Weather Service. Sunshine expected throughout the day. High temperature near 99 degrees. A low overnight of 73. Tomorrow, partly sunny skies with a high temperature again near 99. That's a look at your forecast from the National Weather Service.
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1: The City of Morganton Parks and Recreation Department presents fireworks at Freedom Park. Come celebrate America's 250th birthday with a huge fireworks display starting at 9:45 on Saturday, July 4th. Freedom Park will be closed to the public on Friday, July 3rd to prepare for the event and all day on July 4th. The public is welcome to watch the fireworks by parking at nearby locations. This event is contingent on weather. 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

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Yeah! And you know? 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

0: one of those fried apple pies from McDonald's if anyone's going. 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
1: 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Sunshine expected throughout the day. High temperature near 99 degrees. A low overnight of 73. Tomorrow, partly sunny skies with a high temperature again near 99. That's a look at your forecast from the National Weather Service.
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0: We're gonna take you to church. Clap, guitars, and words that rhyme. Hand on a hands of time. They'll preach from the Book of Matthew. Why does he call you dog? And we'll testify from the Book of Luke. Back in the saddle again. Country music's gotcha covered.
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0: 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Money does not buy happiness.
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10: For Big Dog 92.1, here is a check in your forecast from the National Weather Service. Sunshine expected throughout the day, high temperature near 100 degrees, a low overnight of 73. Tomorrow, partly sunny skies with a high temperature near 98. That's a look at your forecast from the National Weather Service.
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And I'm certain they were.

0: Big Dog 92.1. That's Dustin Lynch. Easy to Live. He's probably somewhere with a guitar, no shirt on, and a cowboy hat playing guitar, singing by a pool. That would be awesome. I wish I were there.
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17: A John Deere sitting on a hillside with a small bird perched on a stack. 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

Just for the record, we're not country-ish. We're country all the way. Yeah! Playing one great song after another.

0: good dude. So good. You know why I know he's super good? Well, everybody that talks about him says he's so super good. He's cool. But he listens to his mom. Like, his mama says, hey, these would be some good songs. You know, he covers a couple songs while he's on stage, and she gives him advice and tips, and he listens. Love it.
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0: Luke Combs, Be By You. So Travis Kelce and Taylor Swift getting married today. It's really happening. I remember they were talking about all the bets you could make in Vegas. One of them was, are they going to get married this year? Well, yes. Some are already saying that they're already married. So what, you know, like, it's all good.
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10: For Big Dog 92.1, here is a check in your forecast from the National Weather Service. Sunshine expected throughout the day, high temperature near 100 degrees, a low overnight of 73. Tomorrow, partly sunny skies with a high temperature near 98. That's a look at your forecast from the National Weather Service.
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And we, along with a little help from Nashville, make great country music. 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

0: couple that scaled the Empire State Building. Like what? So crazy. But all I've heard is loveliness about them and how they were, even about the police. Like, yeah, the police were so nice. They got engaged up there and... Wow. 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So seemed all cool, but yeah, you can't be climbing on that. Yeah, that's no. 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
7: For Big Dog 92.1, here is a check in your forecast from the National Weather Service. Sunshine expected throughout the day, high temperature near 100 degrees, a low overnight of 73. Tomorrow, partly sunny skies with a high temperature near 98. That's a look at your forecast from the National Weather Service.
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0: That's Luke Bryan's. All right, I'm Kim scooting out of here. Happy 3rd of July, 4th of July Eve. I'll see you tomorrow.
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1: 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The public is welcome to watch the fireworks by parking at nearby locations. 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

a pickup rolling down a dirt road with a cloud of dust blowing from behind and the music playing loud. That's what country sounds like.

If it's country music that leads you to drink, then what are you going to do after all the bars are closed? After all the bars are closed. Please listen responsibly.

0: Kane Brown and Woman. I'm Eric De Niro. Why do we love fireworks? Researchers think that we enjoy fireworks because they offer our brain an ideal combination of pleasure and pain that excites us and leaves us wanting more, while comforting us with the knowledge that we are safe. Kind of the same thing that roller coasters do to us.
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6: For Big Dog 92.1, here is a check in your forecast from the National Weather Service. Sunshine expected throughout the day, high temperature near 100 degrees, a low overnight of 73. Tomorrow, partly sunny skies with a high temperature near 98. That's a look at your forecast from the National Weather Service.
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The red, white, and blue flapping in the wind at a Friday night football game. That's what country sounds like. 92.1, The Big Dog.

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If she doesn't say us, well then, time for a new phone.

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We're country all the way. Yeah! Playing one great song after another.

0: That's Cody Johnson and The Fall. I'm Eric De Niro. 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You may develop margarita hand. If you squirt lime juice intended for your margarita or beer onto your hand, you'll break out in a rash when the lime interacts with the sun.
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7: Here's a look at your forecast from the National Weather Service on the Big Dog 92.1. This afternoon, you can expect it to be sunny and hot with a high near 100 and a heat index value as high as 103 with a light and variable wind. This has been a look at your forecast from the National Weather Service on the Big Dog 92.1.
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0: We know that country music leads to hootin'. 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And we know that hootin' leads to hollerin'. Yeah! 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

0: 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We're going to see a lot of red, white, and blue this 4th of July, but what do the colors actually stand for? 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
1: 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Come celebrate America's 250th birthday with a huge fireworks display starting at 9:45 on Saturday, July 4th. Freedom Park will be closed to the public on Friday, July 3rd to prepare for the event and all day on July 4th. The public is welcome to watch the fireworks by parking at nearby locations. 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

0: 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Fight him
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A John Deere sitting on a hillside with a small bird perched on the stack. That's what country sounds like. 92.1, The Big Dog.

Now, we'd like to share our favorite recipe for a good time. 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

0: George Burge and Luke Bryan with Ride, Ride, Ride. 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
6: Here's a look at your forecast from the National Weather Service on the Big Dog 92.1. This afternoon, you can expect it to be sunny and hot with a high near 100 and a heat index value as high as 103 with a light and variable wind. This has been a look at your forecast from the National Weather Service on the Big Dog 92.1.
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0: Randy Houser on the way after Megan Maroney. Here's Beautiful Things.

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A pickup rolling down a dirt road with a cloud of dust blowing from behind and the music playing loud. 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

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If she doesn't say us, well then, time for a new phone.

0: That's Lainey Wilson with Phone Keys Wallet. I'm Eric DeNiro. A survey of 2,000 parents of children ages 5 to 17 found that most parents, 66%, say a single year with their child passes like it's at least two, a sign of just how quickly childhood slips by.
1: You know it's summer when the weather's hot and the beloved peach milkshake returns to Chick-fil-A. Hand-spun with signature vanilla ice dream dessert and peaches, then topped off with whipped cream and a cherry. 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
4: 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The story behind Get to Drinking is about a relationship that I had in the past that after a few Jack and Cokes, I started to paint it with rose-colored glasses, started to act like it wasn't my fault for letting things get so bad. 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

0: Hey y'all, Zach John King, and that was my new song, Get to Drinking.
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0: 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It gives short-term protection by contracting your middle ear muscles, which lessens the impact of external noise.
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8: Here's a look at your forecast from the National Weather Service on the Big Dog 92.1. This evening, there will be a 30% chance of showers and thunderstorms, mainly before 7 p.m. Overnight, it will be partly cloudy with a low around 73. This has been a look at your forecast from the National Weather Service on the Big Dog 92.1.
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0: Wheat and hops make beer, corn and charred oak barrels make bourbon, and we, along with a little help from Nashville, make great country music. 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

0: That's Kenny Chesney with Carry On. I'm Eric De Niro. And why do we like fireworks so much? Well, researchers think that we enjoy fireworks because they offer the brain an ideal combination of pleasure and pain that excites us and leaves us wanting more, while also comforting us with the knowledge that we are safe. In that way, they're kind of like roller coasters.
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So, just for the record, we're not country-ish. We're country all the way. Yeah! Playing one great song after another.

0: 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I'm Eric De Niro. 4th of July means 4th of July sales, but the deals don't stop on the 4th. 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

0: Big Dog 92.1, that's Morgan Wallen and Thinking About Me. And if you're thinking about leaving, don't, because Keith Urban's on the way and Jordan Davis is up next.
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8: Here's a look at your forecast from the National Weather Service on the Big Dog 92.1. This evening, there will be a 30% chance of showers and thunderstorms, mainly before 7 p.m. Overnight, it will be partly cloudy with a low around 73. This has been a look at your forecast from the National Weather Service on the Big Dog 92.1.
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0: That's Hardy with MacArthur. I'm Eric De Niro. And if your 4th of July celebration involves drinking, beware of combining the sun with alcohol. You may develop margarita hand. 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
1: 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Woo! And we know that hootin' leads to hollering. Yeah! And you know, a little hootin' and hollering never hurt anybody.
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